0: You're never far from your Motown memories when you got us on.
1: The greatest hits of all time, CKDL. There's Stevie the Motor City Wonder himself. And Uptide, everything's all right. 9:48 with Daryl McLean. 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
0: 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Hey, we got another fun weekend coming your way, another double feature weekend here at CKDO, and we're going to be spotlighting the greatest B-side hits of all time. You know, remember the good old days when you bought 45s, and you're really lucky if you got a good song in the B-side. Sometimes the B-sides wound up being bigger hits than the A-sides. Well, you're going to hear a whole bunch of them. That all kicks off Friday afternoon at 4 right here on CKDO.
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1: Life after 50 isn't about slowing down. 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

four of the greatest hits of all time, CKDO. Down Child Blues Band, Flip, Flop, and Fly. Hey, it's Daryl McLean here till midnight. Hope you're doing well on this Tuesday night. What's happening in show business? Well, the Emmy Awards last night, and the big winner, Widow's Bay. Have you seen it yet? I see it online. I'm going to have to go take a look at that. Widow's Bay apparently broke a record for a comedy series with 14 awards, including Best Comedy Series and 3 Acting Awards. Now, the first season, horror comedy, was created by Katie Dippold about a New England island community reckoning with centuries-old curse. And it spoiled the ongoing going away party for Hacks, which had gotten the most comedy nominations of any show in its fifth and final season. It broke the comedy record set last year by the studio when it won 13. Now, star Matthew Rhys won Best Actor, while Stephen Root won Best Supporting Actor, and Kate O'Flynn won Best Supporting Actress. So there you go. If you're looking for the hottest show, you might not have to stream it. Widow's Bay is the one. As we get back to the music, here's Dionne Warwick, and I'll Never Love This Way Again, from the greatest hits of all time, CKDO.

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When you head out of town, take us with you at 1580 AM. Hey, we're up for the ride if you are. Playing the greatest hits of all time. CKDO.

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There's Disco Inferno. Greatest hits of all time. CKDO, 23 minutes after 6, 623 with TJ. Cloudy this morning, then a mix of sun and cloud later on, and a humidex today of 32. Tomorrow, they're giving us about like a 40% chance of rain in the morning, but then clearing up in the afternoon, and a beautiful Friday coming up. 17 degrees right now. Mississauga is looking at a data center moratorium. A lot of people talking about that, right? Where to build these data centers and where and how and when. And Becca has that for you in the news. Jays played the Tigers. Well, it wasn't a good game at all. Oshawa Fireworks did that dispersal draft. We've got the results for you. Tell you who they picked up. And the Leafs training camp starts today. Becca Stone is standing by with everything you need to

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Greatest hits of all time, CKDO, the Steve Miller Band, Fly Like an Eagle at 11:09. I'm Gary Bernardi, Max Webster on the way. After John, Paul, George, and Ringo. Actually, it was just Paul, from what I understand, in yesterday.

0: 36 of all time, CKDO, the Staple Singers, and Respect Yourself. It's 1217. I'm Gary Bernardi. Coming up tomorrow, CKDO Mornings with Terry Johnston with a week of back to school under our belt, even though I'm not wearing a belt. It's just one of those things. How about this? Terry's got a list of things we learned in school that are still useless. I know one, Pythagorean theorem. Can't remember the last time or any time I've ever used that, but still makes you sound all smart, the Pythagorean theorem. And Terry will tell us about a story about firefighters who helped a guy and then helped the guy mow his lawn. That story and a whole bunch more coming up tomorrow. Maybe Terry will mow your lawn too. Who knows? CKDO with Terry Johnston. CKDO Mornings with Terry Johnston.
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0: Of sun and cloud for today should reach a high of 26, although it could feel closer to 31 or 32 thanks to the humidity. A few clouds and 13 tonight. Cloudy, chance of showers tomorrow, then clearing late in the afternoon. And tomorrow's high 23. Sunny freebie Friday, high of 22. 24 now, feeling like 30. Here's Fleetwood Mac and Rhiannon.

One of the greatest hits of all time, CKDO with Rufus and Chaka Khan. How you doing, everybody? Welcome to Wednesday afternoon. We'll get into it. Get your

0: my goodness. And your winner group in Frankenstein. Do you know why that song is called Frankenstein? One of those rare cases, well, not rare, I guess happens quite often, but a song is named after it's written. It's written because of how intricately edited that is. The band's drummer, Chuck Ruff, said a couple years back, the massive editing made them give it that phrase, and it stuck as a name, and it's true. By the way, it wasn't even supposed to be on the album. Not last minute edition, so follow your gut, I believe, is what they say.
1: You've got places you need to go. Ontario is getting you there faster and easier. That's why we're building

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1: 401 East into Durham, still some volume from Brock Road over to Salem. Heading into Whippy and Oshawa, not much going on. It's really improved. The westbound side, that is slow through the 412. Heading Don Valley Parkway northbound, it's still heavy from Bloor. I'm Maytel Sperling, more traffic in minutes on CKDO.
0: Thank you very much, Maytel. Stephen Still's got a tale for us next.
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